0: you say again?
1: So this is 910. Do you have a gust press here?
0: 910, gusting 15 to 25.
1: Alright, thank you.
0: Hey, 911, what's your ETA, Hanchy?
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0: bread. Yeah, keep it locked into your number one. And I hope you got those dancing shoes nice and tight and strapped on.
1: Stay focused.
0: Yeah, stay focused, because we got a lot of music and new music on the way. There's a celebration on your radio. There's a takeover everything inside the place to be. Tell your family, tell your friends, we're here to play the Mega Bombs through

Yeah, we're feeling all right inside the place to be with your dancer shoes strapped on nice inside. You're going to need them nice inside because you don't want these buggers to falling off. You know what I'm saying? As we throw it down, big time on your favorite radio station, mentally being prepared for that craziness to overwhelm you on the beats, to move your feet. Jamming Ted Edwards, you know what? You're out of control. You know why? Because this is rhythm.

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0: 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You ready for this? Mess with your minds, bodies, and souls. You gotta look out.
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0: Look at that time. Look at that time. Rolling off 53 minutes of the nonstop with 1 hour off the top. We're always ready to rock on your favorite radio station. 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Keep it locked into your number one each and every week as we give you the newest beats to move your feet. David Guetta, X-Cedar. Loving this one. Turn it up loud and proud. You got it locked into your number one, baby.
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favorite. Loving this one. New music right now. Calypso. Remix going on. You think it's one thing, it's another. All about the remixes. 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

0: 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There's plenty happening this week, so if you're ready, let's go. Okay, before we start the new countdown, let's take a quick look back at the top 10 from last week. At 10, Josh Baker and Poppy Bascombe, My Place. 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At 3, Hugel, Imal Angel and Ultranate, Moving to the Sun. At 2, Another and 54 Ultra, Talk to You. And last week's number 1, Swedish House Mafia and Likey Lee with Happiness Is So Sad.
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1: Bulldogs Radio's here on the Grand Radio's here with me as well as we spin the solid gold on your long holiday Thanksgiving weekend. Yes, folks. Get a chance to relax tomorrow. You're one of those guys who normally has to work like I do. I'm

0: 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A little bit of a problem there, man. She won't talk to
1: me. DJ Randy playing the greatest soft rock hits on Weekend Brunch on Magic 105. This is that feel-good music.
2: Hey, Mr. DJ.
1: Yeah. Thanks for jamming with DJ Randy.
0: Oh, you're more than welcome. Really glad to do it for you.

position on the U.S. Billboard Adult Contemporary chart, number 6 on the Billboard Hot Black Singles chart, number 21 on the Hot 100, and here in Canada, number 3 on the RPM Singles chart back in 1983. That is Morning. And I'm saying good morning to you. It's 9:18 Toronto time, 8:18 in Chicago, 7:18 in Denver, and it is 6:18 in the city of A.

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0: news.
1: I'm sorry. I wish I had some better news. It's 16 degrees. That's 60 Fahrenheit, by the way. Going down to 11 tonight or 51. Partly sunny skies for your Monday. Thanksgiving high. So check this out. 22 degrees. That's 71. Going down to 11 or 52. Not bad at all. On Tuesday, everybody back to work. AM showers afternoon. Sunny skies. Highs of 21. That's 69. Can you believe that? Going down to 13 or 55. Cloudy skies for your Wednesday. Highs of 15, 59 or 7 or 44. And Thursday, partly sunny in the morning. Light rain in the

LP about 250 times if I've heard it once, man. That is Norman Brown and Take Me There at Magic 105. Magical this weekend. Yes, it is. Long holiday weekend, by the way, and we're doing it together on your Sunday morning. RG is hanging under WB with you and Ambrosia. How much I feel.

100, number two in Canada. 78, Ambrosia. How much I feel at Magic 105. All right, folks. We are rolling inside 47 minutes nonstop music for you right here at Magic 105. If there's a song you want to hear, we'll be doing it till about 12 o'clock this afternoon. So those groove lines are working. Randy is on the radio at gmail.com. If there's a song you want to hear, folks, you know I will play it for you right here on Magic 105. Grooving this morning at 9:44 on my father-in-law, Ron on the request lines for Percy Faith and his orchestra. Theme.

from the 60s. Percy Faith and his orchestra. Theme from the summer place. Magic 105.5, the greatest hits of all time, as I mentioned. Wrapping up 47 minutes of nonstop music for you. All the way at 9 o'clock this morning. What a great stop set, by the way, that was. Just so you know. A lot of love, Nicolette Larson. Turn back the clock. Johnny Hates Jazz. I'll Try Something New. The Temptations and Diana Ross. She Won't Talk to Me. Why not? Luther Vandross. Morning. Al Jarreau. This is a good one, isn't it? I heard it in a love song. Nick Patton, Whitehead, Al Wilson, Show and Tell. Used to Be My Girl. The OJs. Baby, Baby, Amy Grant. Your set. Take Me There. Norman Brown. How Much I Feel Ambrose. And wrapping it up, of course, with Percy Faith and his orchestra and theme from A Summer Place. It is a long holiday weekend, folks. It's Thanksgiving here in Canada. So if you're listening outside of our beautiful country, well, it's a regular week for you. And I know all of our listeners down south in the States are always like, man, you guys celebrate Thanksgiving so early. And yeah, we do. And do we do it the same way you do? Of course we do. We have turkey and stuffing and gravy and carrots and beans and potatoes and all that great stuff. So if you're celebrating Thanksgiving with your family today, that's awesome. I'm really glad that you are. You should be. I got a question for you, though, folks. Who's in charge of the prep for your Thanksgiving? And what's the non-negotiable side dish? Are we talking about classic stuffing versus mashed potatoes versus roasted squash? And is anyone secretly sneaking pumpkin pie for breakfast? That's my question to you. You can send me a text to let me know what you think. I'd be very curious about that. Right? Do you get into that a little bit early? Normally in my house, I'm the one who does it. But that's okay. I enjoy it. Don't think we're really doing much this year, to be honest. It's been a pretty busy week in the household here, so we're kind of just going to relax a little bit, I think. Well, whatever you're doing, folks, enjoy it. By the way, no subway service on Line 2 between Kipling and Jane today, so if you're going to be heading around the city, you might not be able to get down that way, so Uber might be your best way. And I will tell you, there's some festivals going on. I'll kind of highlight where they're happening for you, too. If you want to go down and check this one out, it's the 11th Annual Pumpkin Fest. It's happening at Downs View Park all day long today. That's the 11th Annual Pumpkin Fest down at Downs View Park. Check that out. Take the kids if you so choose, and have a really good time. You might need to take an umbrella with you. All right, baby, it is 9.

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CFRG in Toronto is the Mighty Magic 105. Long holiday weekend. It is Thanksgiving 2026 on Sunday morning. Let's do it.

Jim and the R&B and soul this morning for you. Amongst other things, cross my broken heart, boy. The Jets, 10:06 a.m. Sunday morning's your weekend brunch. Yay, gas down 1 cent per liter, $1.81 on average. So if you're going to be tootling around the city or around Southern Ontario over the next few days visiting some family, you're going to save yourself a whole bunch of nothing. Isaac Hayes, coming off the Raw and Refined LP back in 1995. Boy, I like this tune a lot. It's called the 405. Rolling some smooth jazz for you this morning right here on your weekend brunch. Randy, hanging out with you. Going to do this.

0: Yeah, that song is written for the 405 out in L.A. Yes, it's got that breezy, nice southern California sound. Isaac Hayes, Magic 105, playing the hits. Come on, let's do it.
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0: The R.O.M. After Dark. And the wait is over, folks. Welcome back to the best Halloween party in the city as night falls, the museum transfers with eerie decor for an unforgettable evening of live music. DJ sets and non-stop dancing. You can come dressed in your best Halloween look or simply ready to celebrate. The night will be packed with high-energy entertainment and so many spooky surprises. It's going to be happening down at the Royal Ontario Museum, October 30th from 7:30 to 11, and of course on Halloween, October 31st, 7:30 p.m. till 11. It's costing about $40 to go down and have a little bit of fun. Reservations in advance

416-586-8000. That's 416-586-8000. And don't forget, today, on your community calendar, the 11th annual Pumpkin Fest is happening down at Downs View Park all day long. So what you got to do is take an umbrella with you, because you might have some rain falling from the skies. Weather details are coming up for you right here at Magic 105. So hang on for that and so much more as we take you back now to the mid-80s. I like this one. Billy Ocean. Hey there, mystery lady. How you doing, baby? Playing the hits. Sunday morning is your weekend, Brian.

0: Jumping ahead, it's Magic 105.5, the greatest hits of all time, Mystery Lady, the incredible Billy Ocean. It's 10:19 a.m. at CFRG in Toronto as we play the greatest hits of all time. Ladies and gentlemen, it is a long holiday Thanksgiving weekend. I am sitting in the air chair with you till 12 o'clock this afternoon, and I would not want to be any place else right now because I love playing the R&B and soul and funk and disco and everything between. Kind of doing like a Thursday night thing here, but we do have some softer tunes all the way as well for you. Now, a little earlier, I did ask you who's in charge of your turkey prep. What's the non-negotiable side dish? Are we talking about classic stuffing versus mashed potatoes or roasted squash, and is anyone really secretly sneaking some pumpkin pie for breakfast? Because it is that time of year, folks, with the leaves falling and the days getting cooler and crisper. Well, Steve, my buddy, sent in his note. He said non-negotiable is turkey for his daughter Scarlett, sweet potato casserole for himself, gravy and dressing for everyone. So thank you, Steve. I agree with you. I agree totally. Stuffing for me. Now, here's the funny thing, right? So a little while ago, I was watching TV, and on TV, you see a whole bunch of ads, of course, and they had Firehouse Subs, and they've got this turkey sub, right? And I thought, well, I was out yesterday, Joan and I were doing some suit shopping, and for him, he's going to a wedding, and I thought, let's go over to Firehouse Subs and grab one of those turkey subs, and I did, and not too bad at all, folks. It had all the things you would expect it would. It had stuffing on there, it had the turkey, it had that cranberry sauce. It was really pretty good, actually. So if you feel like getting some turkey and a little sub vibe out there, check out Firehouse. Now, they're not sponsoring the show, of course, so I'm kind of doing this on my own, but I just wanted to let you know about that. All right, also, ladies and gentlemen, way back in 1975, Saturday Night Live debuted on this day. It was the first show hosted by George Carlin with musical guests Janis Ian and Billy Preston. And you all recall, it launched the Not Ready for Primetime players, including Chevy Chase, John Belushi, Dan Aykroyd, and Gilda Radner. And it revolutionized late night comedy, which is still going on today, folks. I know you know that. And in 1984, astronaut Catherine D. Sullivan became the first American woman to walk in space during the Space Shuttle Challenger's mission. The mission was actually called STS-41-G for all you space freaks out there. All right, 10:21 in the morning at Magic 105 as we play them for you. The greatest hits of all time. Those groove lines are flying at randyisontheradio@gmail.com. If the song's rolling around in your head, of course, I will play it for you. Just let me know what you want to hear, and we'll do that coming up in a little bit right here at Magic 105. Also, if that wasn't enough for you, I got the bozo of the week. That's coming up. And, of course, the 1110 stupid joke of the day. It's a bit of a longer one this morning for you, so you got to tune in and tell me what you think. That's coming up in just under an hour and a bit from now right here on the Mighty Magic 105. We're jamming to hits.
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2: 69 WAPE Jacksonville. Weather cloudy tonight. 40% chance of rain. Overnight low to 45. 60, 53 at the beach right now, and 49 at the Big 8.
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1: Did you know Rolling Stone magazine ranked this the number one LP of all time back in 2020, displacing Sgt. Pepper's Lonely Hearts Club Band? They should have just asked me when I discovered it. 41.

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Today's our Dream Classic Soul. Were you just thinking to yourself, I wish Lee Baby would play a little Marvin Gaye for me this afternoon? You got me.

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2007. When love calls, they got an answer. Don't they do the text thing now? I think they do. 1029 in the Magic City, Magic 105. Cloudy skies today. Yep. Might rain later on, by the way. 16 degrees for your high overall. That's 60 going down to 11 or 51. Partly sunny skies for your Monday. Thanksgiving Day. Of course, highs of 22. That's 71. Going down to 11 or 52. Fahrenheit showers in the morning. Sunshine in the afternoon for you on Tuesday. Everybody back to work. Yes, you are. Highs of 21. That's 69 going down to 13 or 55. Not bad for this time of year. Cloudy skies for your Wednesday, by the way. Highs of 15. That's 59. Going down to 7 to 44, and on Thursday, partly sunny in the morning, light rain in the afternoon, highs at 12. Greatest hits of all time. Right now, 13.

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All right, I'm jamming with you until 12 o'clock this afternoon. 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Yeah, you will, of course, because I'm on the radio live for you on the Grand Radio, of course, from right here at Magic 105. So we play the best music on the planet. Dropping you back now to the very early 80s. On the keys, Thomas Dolby. On the microphone, of course, the incredible Luke Graham. This is Foreigner, coming up 4-4, and I'm waiting for a girl like you.

0: remember that when it was out on the charts with me. And rejoice as we continue to play the greatest hits of all time. 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My name is what?
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0: Right on. Jamming in the jungle at 7:38. 22 now before 11 a.m. 9:38 in Chicago. It is 8:38 in Denver, Colorado. It is 7:38 out in L.A. as we spin the best music on the planet for you.

Shalimar was formed for Soul Train. They were. And on lead vocal, Jody Whiteley over there. I love that kind of stuff. Hopefully you do too. It's 10:42 now in the morning on Magic 105, the greatest hits of all time. Some unfortunate news, by the way. Bulldogs Radio is going to be shutting their operations down in a few weeks from now. I know. I'm bummed. So I think we got maybe next week and the week after, possibly. But they're no longer going to be part of the network, folks. And I am not happy about it. I'm sure a lot of folks over at Bulldogs are unhappy as well. We're trying to see if we can get some folks that are on that station over to Magic 105. I'm not sure if it's going to happen, but we're going to try, of course. So, yes, to everybody listening in over on Bulldogs, I really appreciate all the support that you've given me over the last 6 or 7 months that we've been here. But I guess all good things do come to an end. So I'm not very happy about that. And that's going to be happening a few weeks from now right here. But you can always catch me on Magic 105, of course, or just tune it in, www.randyontheradio.com. Now, here's some exciting news for you. I have an app coming out. It's going to be coming out on the Google Play Store towards the end of next week. And on the iOS, on the Apple Store, is going to be coming out in a few weeks as well. So we're working on that. And it should be released very, very soon. I'll let you know when it's live for you folks. And all you got to do if you want to hear Magic 105 is go over to the Google Play or an Apple iOS store and just grab it live, which is so exciting to me. I'm very, very happy about that. Leafs beat the Avalanche yesterday 6-3, by the way, which is awesome. The Leafs looked really good last night. Austin Matthews with a few. And as a matter of fact, they were looking real good last night, looking real good, was Willie Nylander, I think 5 points. And I've got him in my fantasy league, which is even better. And I'm winning again, week number two that I'm winning. So I'm really excited about that, of course. All right, ladies and gentlemen, many, many days that go by during the year, and every single day happens to have some national day. Well, today, folks, it is National Sausage Pizza Day. Yes, I know. How exciting. A reliable food holiday spotlighting the savory crumbled classic over standard pepperoni. How can you not dig that? It's one of my favorite pizzas. And it's also National Father-Daughter Day. It's the second Sunday of every October, which is focused on honoring and celebrating the bond between fathers and their daughters. So if you have a chance and you haven't reached out to your kid, go ahead and do so, because it is that day for you to do that, and nobody's going to question it, because it is National Father-Daughter Day. All right, what else we got for you? Oh, yeah, the Bozo of the Week. Let's do it, right? It's 10:45 around that time now. Well, we all know there are many reasons for buckling up when driving, but today's Bozo Report provides a brand new one. It can keep you from the humiliation of landing on the Bozo Criminal Report. Today's story comes from Flint, Michigan, where the cops spotted our Bozo driving without a seatbelt around 2:30 in the morning, which was supposed to be a routine check, but it turned up to be a polymer handgun under the front seat. Uh-oh, it had no serial number and was equipped with an extended magazine and a device that allowed it to fire fully automatically. Wow, not good at all, is it? No, it's not. Busted, of course. And you've got a lot more to worry about than a seatbelt violation, pal. Those are felony firearm violations that you're facing. Hey, everybody. This is Randy, and we make great radio on Thursday nights. Want to hear how much fun we have? Check this out. Gotta love that.

0: Playing ahead. From Chicago 17, along comes a woman. Magic 105, the race of small town. Magic 105. All right, we got it for you. 7:39 in the big city. Randy underrating with you. I did ask you a little while ago what your favorite guilty pleasure was. And what your favorite nostalgia comfort food is. If you had to go back to being a kid, what would you say was nostalgia for you? Let me know. I'm kind of curious. Text it to me or jump on Messenger and let me know what you think. How about that? All right, let's take you back to 2001 from the Mahogany Soul LP, the late Angie Stone. And I wish I didn't miss you anymore. Magic 105, playing the hits. All right, CFRG Toronto 805. Random Man popping them out tonight right here. Magic 105, the greatest hits of all time. Calling all hearts, DJ Cassidy, Robin Thicke, and Jesse J.
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0: I am playing the best

Hearts record in 75. Barry and Mandy at Magic 105. We're playing them for you. The greatest hits of all time Sunday morning on your weekend brunch. My name is Randy, playing the hits for you till 12.

both day and night. Never grumbles or fusses, always treats me right. 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She knows a woman's place is right there now in her home. I got a woman.

0: got a woman at Magic 105, the greatest hits of all time. Magic 105. Oh, there's so much going on in the Big Smoke. And if you want to go check out some pretty cool stuff, well, of course, we've got lots of good festivals going on in the city of Toronto. Downsview Park today is Pumpkin Fest, and you're going to want to check it out. I know you will. As I told you, you got to take some umbrellas with you because it's going to be one of those rainy days. Also, if you want to go check this out, it's pretty cool. It's Kids Vote. Kids Vote Weekend. Call it all kids. Trees fill our vibrant parks, folks. You know that. Forests and green spaces. The city plants up to 120,000 trees a year that help clean the air, provide shade, support wildlife, and so much more. You can help vote for one of the five candidates this year. Kids Vote will encourage young people who are under the age of 18 to learn about elections and start their journey to becoming lifelong voters. The winning trees, by the way, will be announced after October 25th in the municipal elections. This is going to be happening today, by the way, from now until about 7 o'clock p.m. If you want to find advanced voting places that's closest to your home by using the web, you can use the tool My Votes. 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
0: 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It's your weekend ride. I'm riding the big board with the deep pipes this morning, as I always do on your Sunday. Of course, we have so much fun.

playing the hits. Magic 105 and a half, the greatest hits of all time. Take these broken wings and learn to fly again. If you can. It's Mr. Magic 105 and a half. Yep, we're playing them for you. So glad you're around, by the way. Thank you for being part of the program. Always digging the fact that you are with me on a Sunday morning. It is your weekend brunch. And of course, folks, you know what it's time for. Yes, it is time for your 1110 stupid joke of the day. I expect votes today, folks. I want to hear how good or bad you think I did. And here's what we're going to do. I'm going to tell you a joke. This one's a bit of a longer one today, so you have to pay attention. Just listen to the whole joke, and you'll rate that joke. One is going to be really, really bad, and 10's going to be really good, and anything you want in between, right? It's subjective. You vote the way you want, but I want to hear from you today, folks, okay? Let me know. And how do you do that? Well, if you know me personally, jump on Messenger. Send me your vote that way. You can text me, of course. I'll take your texts. And if all else fails,

jump on randyisontheradio@gmail.com. It's one straight email address. Pretty simple to get into me. Okay. Now, this joke is not being brought to you by anybody. I picked this one out myself. So let me see what you think for today's 1110 stupid joke of the day. If you're all seated comfortably, let's get to it. All right, folks. Mr. Smythe got a phone call from his wife, who was in a state of panic. "George," she sobbed, "there's a gorilla in the apple tree in front of the garden." "A gorilla?" "Mr. Ponsmurthy, Mr. Smythe," they're both of them are standing on the front driveway going, "That's nonsense, woman. Have you been to the gin again?" "No, George," she replied. "It's a real gorilla. It must have escaped from the zoo or circus or something. It's sitting in the apple tree, growling at everyone who walks past. It's just thrown an apple at Mrs. Bell from number 23. "Did it hit her?" Mr. Ponsmurthy and Mr. Smythe both asked at the same time. And then she said, "No, never mind. I think I'll just come home straight away and find out for myself." So he drove home, and sure enough, as he pulled into the driveway, he saw a huge, fierce gorilla in the apple tree. It spotted him and growled, then threw an apple at him, and it only ducked just in time not to get hit. He went into the house, where his wife was nervously looking at the front window from behind the curtains. "George, what are we going to do?" she asked. Mr. Smythe packed up the yellow pages, looked over and said, "Okay, well, I'm going to see what I can do and find out." So it's simple, Miriam. There are bound to be some professionals who can deal with this sort of thing, so I'm going to look. Well, he looked up gorilla catchers, but there was only one firm listed. He dialed the number, and after a few rings, the phone was answered. "Boggs and Wilson Gorilla Catchers, Boggs speaking. Good afternoon. My name is Mr. Ponsmurthy, and I have my friend Mr. Smythe here, and there's a gorilla in our apple tree in my garden, and I need you to come and catch it." "Well, I'm very sorry," replied Boggs. "I'm afraid Wilson is off sick at the moment, so we're unable to take on any jobs. But this is urgent, Mr. Ponsmurthy," and Mr. Smythe sitting over there said, "Well, it's in the tree causing a scene. I'm sure property values are reducing even as we speak. There must be something that you can do." "Well," said Boggs, "catching a gorilla is a two-man job, but if you're willing to fill Wilson's role, then we should be able to pull it off." "I'll do whatever it takes," promised Mr. Ponsmurthy, and his buddy Mr. Smythe said, "Yeah, I'll help too." And they gave Boggs his address. 20 minutes later, a battered transit van, this ugly-looking thing, beaten up with the slogan, "Boggs and Wilson, gorilla catchers," pulled up outside. The driver got out, which is a good thing, and went around the back of the van, opened the doors, and bought out a large rifle out of the truck, a set of machetes, and a vicious-looking Rottweiler dog, which barked and snarled. The man came up to the front door, and then he rang the bell. "Good afternoon, sir. I'm Mr. Boggs," said the man with Mr. Ponsmurthy and Mr. Smythe. They're both sitting there, and they answered. And he says, "I can see the gorilla in your tree. It's a big one, isn't he?" "Well, we'd best get started right away." "That's fine," said Mr. Smythe. "What can I do to help?" "Well," Boggs replied, "you'll stand there with machetes while I climb the tree. I'll wrestle the gorilla and push him out of the tree. The instant he hits the ground, the dog is trained to leap forward and bite the gorilla's testicles. This will distract him long enough that you can put the manacles on him, which are handcuffs. Then I can load him into the back of the van and we'll take him away." "I understand," said Mr. Ponsmurthy and Mr. Smythe. "Well, what's the rifle for?" "Well, that's actually the most important part of the whole operation," replied Boggs. "If by any chance the gorilla should happen to push me out of the tree, you must shoot the dog." Yeah. I know what that's going to get me. Told you it was a long one. And I know very well that my scores will reflect it. Okay. How do you do it? As I mentioned earlier, jump on randyisontheradio@gmail.com. You send it to me via text. And of course, you can send it to me on Messenger. And I will tabulate all the scores and tell you either how good or bad I did. For today's 1110 stupid joke of the day, if you have a joke that you want to tell, or you want me to tell, let me know, and I'll get it on the air for you. Just send it to me if you can, all right? That's today's 1110.

0: 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Hopefully you do too.
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We are jamming your hits. It's Sunday morning, your weekend brunch. My name is Randy with you till 12. Magic 105. Let's drop you back now to 1988. All you teeny boppers back then jamming to

Time I Saw You on the Request Lines for Joe this morning in Niagara on the Lake. And a very good morning to you and everybody listening in on Magic 105 on the Grand Radio. And of course, Bulldogs Radio, as I mentioned about an hour a bit ago, Bulldogs Radio is going to be shutting down operations in a few weeks from now. I will no longer be heard on their station and all their jocks. So, yeah, a little sad on that one, of course. I'll still be here on Magic 105 and, of course, on the Grand Radio. But, yeah, we're going to be sad to see those folks go. Some of the jocks are trying to see if they can find some airwaves here at Magic 105. We're seeing what we can do to help some of those guys out. So we might have some announcements later on for you. But nevertheless, folks, thank you for allowing me into your homes on Bulldogs Radio for the last 6 or 7 months. I do appreciate it, and hopefully our paths do cross again. But please, please, please come over to www.randyontheradio.com, and you can hear me every Sunday morning from 9 to 12. And of course, I'm on live every Thursday from 7 to 10 as we play the hottest hits on the planet. I'm talking about the R&B, soul, disco, funk, and everything in between. The greatest hits of all time right here at Magic 105, where we play them for you on the airwaves across the planet live 365. Okay. Time to reveal them, folks. Scores for today's 11 to 10 stupid joke of the day. Now, I have to say, I was expecting ratings that were going to be a little lower than this, but that's okay. Not really bad at all. The only thing I will say is I know the joke was a little long, and unfortunately, Joe and Allison, and they kind of lost interest. I guess they kind of tuned out. But that's okay. I'll have a quicker joke for you next week. And last week was a pretty quick joke too, right? So, all right, my father-in-law Ron listening in this morning with a 6. And I know he feels bad about it, but he doesn't have to, because that's what he wanted to rate it at. All right. Auntie Barbara and Uncle Brad listening in today. Yeah, with 8s. Lewis with a 7. Bindi with a 6. And Ben from Bulldogs with an 8. Now, if you put that all together, folks. Well, Allison said 2, by the way. I just got a text from Joe. So Allison gives me a 2, so I think that takes me to about 7.3 overall for today's 11-10 stupid joke of the day. Now, of course, I'll have another one for you next Sunday. And if you've got one you want me to read on the radio, I'd be more than happy to do it. Just send me, randyisontheradio@gmail.com. So if you have a joke that you think is funny and I'm going to, you know, be able to put out the audience and they're going to laugh at it, randyisontheradio@gmail.com. Simple as that, okay? 11:31. Yes, it is. Cloudy light rain today, but looking outside right now, there's clear skies, which is good. 16 degrees at 60, going down to 11 or 51 on Monday. Partly sunny skies. Beautiful. 22 degrees at 71 Fahrenheit, going down to 11 or 52 on Tuesday. When everybody gets back to work, rain showers in the morning, sunshine in the afternoon. Highs of 21, that's 69, going down to 13 or 55. On Wednesday, cloudy skies, 15 degrees, that's 59, going down to

Magic 105.5. CFRGTORONT. Oh, yeah, baby, we got the hits. In the NHL, it's coming up later this afternoon, 5 o'clock. Capitals are going to be taking on the Seattle Kraken. 6 o'clock tonight, the Rangers are taking on the Canucks. And at 7, Flyers and Hurricanes. Leafs big winners last night, 6-3 over the Colorado Avalanche. They're going to be taking on the Utah Mammoth this coming Tuesday. I won't get a chance to watch it because I'm playing poker with the boys, but I will, of course, record it because I always catch the games best I can. Come on, Marvin. 1971, Inner City Blues.

0: Being a music fanatic is knowing what songs are good and what songs aren't that good. Ladies and gentlemen, I figured out that What's Going On was probably the best LP ever recorded back in the late 80s when I first got my hands on it and understood what it was. It was a masterpiece all on its own. But just recently, a few years back, Rolling Stone did actually acknowledge that Marvin Gaye's 1971 masterpiece, What's Going On, is the greatest LP of all time. And I could have told them that. If you've never experienced it before, I highly, highly suggest that you go do listen. At least if you can find the LP or it on CD or jump on Spotify. I don't care how you do it. But give that LP a listen to track after track. And one of those things that you will find is every song rolls into the next. It doesn't just fade out and fade in. Everything just connects song after song after song. It is a masterpiece in every way, shape, and form. And there you go. Inner City Blues. Make me want to holler. Magic 105, we're playing for you at CFRG in Toronto. It's Sunday morning. It is your weekend brunch. It's good to have you aboard. This day in music history, back in 1971, John Lennon dropped Imagine in the U.S. Apple Records officially released the single in the States, featuring John's upright piano, Klaus Voormann on bass, Alan White on the drums, and lush strings arranged by Phil Spector. The track went on to become his signature solo masterpiece and one of the defining anthems of the 20th century. In 1976, Donna Summer, who we just played, released Four Seasons of Love. This goes Rainy Queen dropped her fourth concept album with producer Giorgio Moroder. It was a love letter to the calendar year old across four expansive tracks, including Spring Affair, Summer Fever. It cemented her status as the vanguard of high concept Euro disco, of course. In 1986, Janet Jackson hit number one with When I Think of You. The track was actually produced by Jimmy Jam and Terry Lewis. The Infectious grew from the LP Control, which was a great LP, became Janet's first ever number one single on the Billboard Hot 100. It also made her brother Michael the first siblings to each score solo number one hits in the rock era. In 1990, Dave Grohl from Nirvana played his very first live gig as a drummer for the band at North Shore Surf Club in Olympia, Washington. Now with Grohl locking in behind the kit, the power trio clicked, and within a year they would enter Sound City to record their big LP, Nevermind. And in 1987, folks, Elton John reworked Candle in the Wind 1997, which was a tribute to Princess Diana, backed with Something About the Way You Look Tonight. And the number one song was number one on the Billboard Hot 100. And it was on its way to becoming one of the best-selling singles in chart history. And celebrating a birthday today, Daryl Hall from Hall & Oates, lead voice. Of course, we all know who Daryl Hall was. He was born in 1946. The late Andrew Wolfolk died in 2022. He was a longtime saxophonist and choral horn section member of Earth, Wind & Fire. Todd Snyder was born in 1966, acclaimed American and alt-country singer, known for razor-sharp wit and, of course, counterculture storytelling. And Gene Watson was born in 1943. He was a country vocalist who had one of the most purest tenor voices in Nashville, famous for songs like Love in the Afternoon, Hot Afternoon, and 14 Karat Mind. Very, very cool. It is 11:44 now in Magic 105 as we play the greatest hits of all time. Hey, everybody, this is Randy on the mighty Magic 105. And here at Magic, we try to keep great radio alive.
1: 69 WAPE Jacksonville, weather cloudy tonight, 40% chance of rain, overnight low to 45. High tomorrow, 60, 53 at the beach right now, and 49 at the Big 8.
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0: Did you know Rolling Stone magazine ranked this the number one LP of all time back in 2020, displacing Sgt. Pepper's Lonely Hearts Club Band?

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Today's are the classic soul. We're just thinking to yourself, I wish Lee maybe would play a little Marvin Gaye for me this time. You got me.

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Lee Baby here, jamming the jams, talking the talk, and inviting you to walk the walk. 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
0: Right on, 11:48 in the morning at Magic 105. We are playing the greatest hits of all time. Don't forget, no subway service. If you're heading downtown, Kipling to Jane, shuttle buses running all the way down for you. I'm everyone.

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1: And I'm every woman. And I got myself a brand new amplifier here in the studio, kicking out 200 watts. And boy, oh boy, when you crank that tune, does it sound so good. Oh, man. 11:52 now. And Badge 105, the greatest hits of all time, as we spin the hits for you. Taking it back down to the very early 70s. Anybody who's anybody knows how good this track is. Carpenters. And we've only just begun on your Sunday

just begun. Magic 105, the greatest hits of all time on your Sunday morning, your weekend brunch. And guess what, folks? That is it. We are done for the day. I so very much appreciate you all being a part of the program. Thank you from the bottom of my heart for listening in, as you do every weekend. We're going to be back on the radio next Sunday morning for you, live from 9 to 12 on Bulldogs Radio, for just a little bit more on the Grand Radio always, and of course here at Magic 105. I'll also be on the radio for you live on Thursday at 7 o'clock in the evening. So join me as we play the R&B and soul and disco and funk. You've heard the bumpers, man. It's great stuff. So join me if you can. Coming up next on Magic 105, we've got Forgotten Retro Radio with Jim Tyre. He's going to take you back in his time machine to 1987, and in the spotlight segment, he's got forgotten number songs. Take a listen. You'll get it as soon as you hear it. Coming up on Magic 105. That's coming up for you later on. Also on the Grand Radio, you've got 2 hours of the best yacht rock for you right here. So if you're tuning in on the Grand, check that out. Also on Bulldogs Radio, you go back to your regular programming. So I think I got it all covered. Ladies and gentlemen, here in Canada, have yourselves an absolutely fantastic long holiday weekend. Enjoy your turkey celebrations. Enjoy the time with your family. Enjoy tomorrow and having that off as well. So until Thursday at 7 o'clock, my name is Randy. Magic 105, we play them for you. 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

is Robert Esox, inviting you to join me every Sunday evening at 7 p.m. for the Rock and Roll Bandstand. 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
1: Hello, I'm Larry Peters, and welcome to another episode of Let's Talk Classic Rock. In this program, we look at groups and individuals who shape the music landscape out of rock. In this week's episode, we look at an American musician and actor best known for his stage name. After 35 years, he still sells an estimated 200,000 copies annually of his most popular album, which stayed on the charts for over 9 years, making it one of the best-selling albums of all time. He also appeared in over 50 movies and television shows, sometimes as himself or as characters resembling his stage persona. His most notable role was Eddie in the American premiere of the Rocky Horror Picture Show. Better known as Meatloaf, Marvin Lee Adday was born September the 27th, 1947, in Dallas, Texas, an only child. He recalls being with a friend and his friend's father, driving out to Love Field to watch President John F. Kennedy land. After watching him leave the airport, they went to Market Hall, which was on Kennedy's parade route. On the way there, they heard that Kennedy had been shot, so they headed to Parkland Hospital, where they saw Jackie Kennedy get out of the car and Governor John Connally get pulled out, although they never saw the president taken out. In 1965, Adday graduated from Thomas Jefferson High School, having already started his acting career via school productions. After attending college at Lubbock Christian College, he transferred to North Texas State University in Denton. Adday received an inheritance from his mother's death, and he rented an apartment in Dallas and isolated himself for 3.5 months. Eventually, a friend found him. He bought a car and drove to California, where he formed his first band, Meatloaf Soul. During the recording of his first song, he hit a note so high that he managed to blow a fuse in the recording monitor. He was immediately offered 3 recording contracts, which he turned down. Meatloaf Soul's first gig was in Huntington Beach at The Cave, opening for Them, Van Morrison's band. While performing, the smoke machine that they used made too much smoke, and the club had to be cleared out. Later, the band was the opening act for Janis Joplin. The band then underwent several personnel changes and changing the name of the band several times. The new names included Popcorn Blizzard and Floating Circus. As Floating Circus, they opened for The Who, The Fugs, Grateful Dead, and The Grease Band. Their regional success led them to release one single, Once Upon a Time. Meatloaf joined the Los Angeles production of Hair. With the publicity generated from Hair, Meatloaf was invited to record with Motown. They suggested that he do a duet with Sean Stoney Murphy, who had performed with him in Hair, to which he agreed. The Motown production team in charge of the album, while Meatloaf and Stoney came in only to lay down their vocals. The album, titled Stoney and Meatloaf, was completed in the summer of 1971 and released in September of that year. A single released in advance of the album, What You See Is What You Get, reached number 36 on the R&B charts and 71 on the Billboard Hot 100 chart. To support their album, Meatloaf and Stoney toured with Jake Wade and the Soul Searchers, opening for Richie Havens, The Who, Bob Seger, Alice Cooper, and Rare Earth. Motown replaced his and Stoney's vocals from one of the songs he liked, Who Is the Leader of the People, with new vocals by Edwin Starr. Meatloaf then soon left and rejoined the cast of Hair, this time on Broadway. After he hired an agent, he auditioned for the Public Theater's production of More Than You Deserve. It was during this audition that Meatloaf first met his future collaborator, Jim Steinman. During the winter of 1973, after returning from a short production of Rainbow in New York in Washington, D.C., Meatloaf received a call asking him to be in the play Rocky Horror Picture Show, asking him to play the parts of Eddie and Dr. Everett Scott. The success of the play led to the filming of the Rocky Horror Picture Show, in which Meatloaf played only the role of Eddie. Hot Patootie, Bless My Soul is the 8th song on the Rocky Horror Picture Show soundtrack and is sung by Meatloaf as Eddie, the ex-delivery boy. It expresses Eddie's love for Saturday Night Rock and Roll and a past love that was presumably his girlfriend. A chorus of the Transylvanians sing background vocals. Eddie rides out of the freezer on his frozen motorcycle to Columbia's surprise and glee, while Dr. Frankenfurter stands protectively near his creation, Rocky's side. Originally, the song was intended for its author, Richard O'Brien, to sing in the original stage production, though director Jim Sharman convinced O'Brien to portray the character of Riff Raff instead of Eddie. Its high vocal range had not yet been accomplished by any other actor performing the character. That arrangement had to be altered until Meatloaf took the part. From Rocky Horror Picture Show, here's Meatloaf and Hot Patootie, Bless My Soul, on Let's Talk Classic Rock.

That's Meatloaf and Hot Patootie, Bless My Soul. The song later appeared on Meatloaf's Live Around the World album and was also covered by Brian May of the band Queen for his Another World LP. Meatloaf and friend songwriter Jim Steinman started work on Bat Out of Hell in 1972, but they didn't really get serious about it until the end of 1974, when Meatloaf decided to leave theater and concentrate exclusively on music. But that didn't last long, as the National Lampoon show opened on Broadway, and it needed an understudy for John Belushi, who was a close friend of Meatloaf since 1972. It was at the Lampoon show that Meatloaf met Ellen Foley, the co-star who sang Paradise by the Dashboard Lights with him on the Bat Out of Hell album. Then in 1976, Meatloaf recorded lead vocals for Ted Nugent's Free For All album when regular Nugent lead vocalist Derek St. Holmes temporarily quit the band. Meatloaf sang lead on 5 of the album's 9 tracks. From Ted Nugent's Free For All, here's Meatloaf singing the lead vocals on I Love You, So I Told a Lie on Let's Talk Classic Rock.

from Ted Nugent's Free For All. That's Meatloaf singing lead vocals on I Love You So I Told a Lie. Meatloaf and Steinman spent time seeking a record deal for Bat Out of Hell. Their approaches were rejected by each record company because their songs didn't really fit into any specific recognized music industry style. Finally, they performed the songs for Todd Rundgren, who decided to produce the album himself, as well as play lead guitar on it, and other members of Todd's band Utopia also lent their musical talents. They then shopped the record around, but still had no takers, until Cleveland International Records decided to take a chance. In October 1977, Bat Out of Hell was finally released. Meatloaf and Steinman formed the band The Neverland Express to tour in support of Bat Out of Hell. Their first gig was opening for Cheap Trick in Chicago. Meatloaf gained national exposure as musical guest on Saturday Night Live on March 25, 1978. The huge success of the album caused a rift to open up between Meatloaf and Steinman. The group, named after Meatloaf for ease of labeling, seemed to Steinman to sideline his work as creator, and Steinman started to resent the attention that his partner was getting. From Bat Out of Hell, here's the title track on Let's Talk Classic Rock.

0: That's Bat Out of Hell by Meatloaf. Aside from Todd Rundgren's Utopia, many of the musicians who performed on the track were members of Bruce Springsteen's E Street Band. Bat Out of Hell, both single and album, are often compared to the works of Bruce Springsteen, particularly the Born to Run album. When we come back, it's one of the longest songs to be put uncut on one side of a 45 record on Let's Talk Classic Rock.
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0: Welcome back to Let's Talk Classic Rock. I'm Larry Peters. Tonight, we're looking at the music and the story of Meatloaf. During a show in Ottawa, Meatloaf fell off the stage and broke his leg. He toured with a broken leg, performing from a wheelchair. During this time, Meatloaf began heavy use of cocaine, had a nervous breakdown, and threatened to commit suicide by jumping off the ledge of a building in New York. First released in 1977 on the album Bat Out of Hell, Paradise by the Dashboard Lights featured vocals from Ellen Foley, who Meatloaf had met earlier performing in the National Lampoon show. However, another woman, Carla DeVito, was used for the music video and for live performances. The song is most notable for its unique structure and length. It's one of the longest songs to be put uncut on one side of the 45 RPM record and has become a classic rock radio staple. The part of the baseball announcer was actually done by New York Yankees announcer Phil Rizzuto. The single had modest success in the United States, peaking at number 39 on the Billboard Hot 100. From Bat Out of Hell, here's Paradise by the Dashboard Lights on Let's Talk Classic Rock.

Come on, I can wait all night. What's it gonna be, boy? Yes or no? What's it gonna be, boy? Yes

That's Paradise by the Dashboard Lights by Meat Loaf. The album Bat Out of Hell has sold an estimated 43 million copies globally, 15 million of those in the United States, making it one of the highest-selling albums of all time. In the UK alone, its 2.1 million sales put it at 38th place, despite peaking at only number 9 and spending only 2 weeks in the top 10 in 1981. It has clocked up 474 weeks on the UK album chart, a figure bettered only by Rumours by Fleetwood Mac, 478 weeks. In Australia, it knocked the Bee Gees off the number one spot and went on to become the biggest-selling Australian album of all time for several years. It is now second on the list. Bat Out of Hell is also one of only two albums that has never exited the top 200 in the UK charts. This makes it the longest stay in any music chart in the world, although the published chart only contains 75 positions. Meatloaf isn't all hard-driving rock. Two Out of Three Ain't Bad is a love song, reaching number 11 on the Billboard Top 100, and it earned a million-selling gold record from the IRAA. It stands as one of his career signature tunes, still enjoying recurrent airplay. It was the final song written for the album, and a music video was shot for the single and received significant airplay on television video programs of the day, a number of years before the conception of MTV. The song has been covered by several artists, including Bonnie Tyler, the Nitty Gritty Dirt Band, and even a country version by Julian Austin. From Bat Out of Hell, here's Two Out of Three Ain't Bad on Let's Talk Classic Rock.

0: That's Meatloaf, and 2 out of 3 ain't bad. When we come back, Meatloaf plays Toronto, and it doesn't turn out well. On Let's Talk Classic Rock.
1: The best variety of music on the planet. 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
0: Welcome back to Let's Talk Classic Rock. I'm Larry Peters. Tonight we're looking at the music and the story of Meatloaf. In the midst of the success of Bat Out of Hell, management and the record company put pressure on Steinman to stop touring in order to write follow-up music for a provisional album entitled Renegade Angel. In the summer of 1978, I attended a concert at CNE Stadium in Toronto to see Electric Light Orchestra. The opening act was Meatloaf. Steinman joined Meatloaf and his band for that performance with the intention of going through the songs for the new album after the show. However, someone broke into their dressing room during the show and stole several possessions, including the new lyric book. Hey, it wasn't me. Meatloaf ended up losing his voice and was unable to record Renegade Angel. Not only that, he had lost his house, and he was pretty much losing his mind. Not being able to bear for people not to hear those songs, Steinman recorded the album, retitled Bad for Good, as a solo project. Dead Ringer was released in 1981 and was the second of 3 albums written entirely by Jim Steinman. 4 singles were released from Dead Ringer: Dead Ringer for Love, which featured Cher, I'm Gonna Love Her for Both of Us, Read 'em and Weep, and Peel Out. The album reached number 1 in the UK, but no mention of its charting in the US. Eventually, Steinman sued Meatloaf, who subsequently turned around and sued Steinman as well. That battle would go on for years. Meatloaf was contractually obligated to release a new album. Struggling for time, and with no resolution to his argument with Steinman seemingly on the horizon, he was forced to find songwriters wherever he could. The resulting album was Midnight at the Lost and Found. According to Meatloaf, Steinman had given the songs Total Eclipse of the Heart and Making Love Out of Nothing at All to Meatloaf for this new album. However, Meatloaf's record company refused to pay for Steinman. This was hard luck for Meatloaf, as Bonnie Tyler's version of Eclipse and Air Supply's version of Making Love would top the charts together, holding number 1 and number 2 for a period during 1983. Bad Attitude, released in 1984, featured 2 songs by Jim Steinman, both previously recorded, and was mainly an attempt to keep Meatloaf from going bankrupt during this period of lawsuits. It concentrated on the more hard rock side of Meatloaf and was a minor success around the globe and released a few hit singles, the most successful being Modern Girl. Because of the success of Meatloaf's touring in the 80s, he and Steinman began to work during Christmas of 1990 on a sequel to Bat Out of Hell. After 2 years, Bat Out of Hell 2, Back into Hell, was finished. Music industry insiders were wholly unenthusiastic about the idea of a comeback and considered the project a joke. The immediate success of Bat Out of Hell 2 quickly proved any doubters wrong, with the album going on to sell 15 million copies, and the single, I Do Anything for Love But I Won't Do That, reached number 1 in 28 countries. Meatloaf won the Grammy Award for Best Vocal Performance Solo in 1994 for I Do Anything for Love. This song stayed at number 1 in the UK charts for 7 consecutive weeks. From Bat Out of Hell 2, Back into Hell, here's I'd Do Anything for Love on Let's Talk Classic Rock.

That's I'd Do Anything for Love, But I Won't Do That, by Meatloaf. In 1994, Meatloaf was honored by singing the Star-Spangled Banner at the Major League Baseball All-Star Game, something he says was one of the two biggest highlights of his career. He attempted to follow the success of I Do Anything for Love by releasing Rock and Roll Dreams Come Through as a follow-up. This song reached number 13 in the U.S. In 1995, Meatloaf released his seventh studio album, Welcome to My Neighborhood. The album went platinum in the U.S. and U.K. It released three singles, which all hit the top 40, including I'd Lie for You and That's the Truth, which reached number 13 in the U.S. and number 2 in the U.K. charts. It was a duet with Patty Russo, who had been touring with Meatloaf and singing on his albums since 1993. Bat Out of Hell 3, The Monster Is Loose, was released on October 31, 2006. The album debuted at number 8 on the Billboard 200 chart and sold 81,000 copies in its opening week. It was certified gold. The album also featured a duet with Jennifer Hudson. During a UK performance on October 31, 2007, Meatloaf attempted to sing the first line of Paradise by the Dashboard Lights, but instead said, "Ladies and gentlemen, I love you, thank you for coming, but I can no longer continue." He thanked the audience for 30 years, said goodbye forever, and left the stage. But it wasn't forever. Meatloaf canceled his entire European tour for 2007 after being diagnosed with a cyst on his vocal cords. But on June 27, 2008, Meatloaf returned to the stage in Plymouth, England. Jim Steinman died on April 19, 2021, in Danbury, Connecticut, at the age of 73. His death followed a period of declining health and prior strokes. His brother Bill confirmed the cause of death was kidney failure. Marvin Lee Adey, Meatloaf, passed away January 20th, 2022, at the age of 74 in Nashville, Tennessee, with his wife Deborah Gillespie by his side. While his family did not officially release a specific cause of death in their initial statement, news outlets and reports widely attributed his passing to COVID-19-related complications. I hope you've enjoyed this episode of Let's Talk Classic Rock. I'm Larry Peters. Thanks for listening, and may the rock...

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6: 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I'm Jim Tyree, your host, and let's step into the past a bit. 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
6: 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Here's the rundown of this week's show. Later on, our time machine will break down in 1987. And also later, our spotlight will shine on forgotten songs from soap opera actors. 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

0: Forgotten Retro Radio adds another station to our growing list of affiliates. We'd like to say welcome to WOKH The Rocket in Bardstown, Kentucky, the bourbon capital of the world. Glad to have you guys aboard on Forgotten Retro Radio.
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0: 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It's coming up next, and if you're not familiar, I'll explain everything on the other side. In the meantime, please enjoy this Forgotten Retro Radio retro commercial. And maybe you've hummed this jingle while you were cleaning your windows.

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0: And just before the commercials, we promised you a spotlight segment. This is something we do each week here on Forgotten Retro Radio. We take a different theme or artist, and all the music in the segment will be related to that theme or artist, hence putting it in the spotlight.
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0: This week, our spotlight is shining on forgotten songs recorded by soap opera actors.
3: Oh, that's real creative.
0: Let's get to our first example in the spotlight this week. And this California native who was known throughout the 80s and 90s as Danny Romolotti on the American soap opera The Young and the Restless. His real name is Michael Damian. And this is his 1989 U.S. Top 40 single, Cover of Love. In the spotlight of forgotten songs by soap opera actors here on Forgotten Retro Radio this week.

Forgotten Retro Radio Spotlight is shining on forgotten songs from soap opera actors this week. This pretty lady has been in many TV shows, but her soap opera credits include The Young and the Restless, Pretty Little Liars, and The Fosters. She's Nia Peeples. This is her biggest hit song ever. From 1991, it's Street of Dreams. It's

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On General Hospital, he's known as Dr. Noah Drake. For this hit song, he's known as Rick Springfield.

soap opera actors that had hit songs. That's our spotlight segment this week here on Forgotten Retro Radio. In the early 90s, she was known as Beth Brennan Willis in the popular Australian soap opera Neighbours. The song is from 1998. This is Natalie Imbruglia.

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1: So far, your work here has been perfectly adequate.
0: And our next actor is not really a household name. From the late 80s to the early 2010s, he portrayed Ridge Forrester on the American soap opera The Bold and the Beautiful. But before that, Ron Moss was a bass player and singer for the group Player on their 1976 hit Baby Come Back. Spending

Forgotten Retro Radio Spotlight is on forgotten songs from soap opera actors. Most of you will know her as Natalie and Hugh Grant's love interest in Love Actually, but she got her start in the late 90s on a British soap called EastEnders. This is Martine McCutcheon.

The next song in our spotlight this week of forgotten songs by soap opera actors here on Forgotten Retro Radio comes from a singer who was on two soap operas. He was a star in Melrose Place as well as General Hospital. This is Jack Wagner.

forgotten hit songs from soap opera actors. That's our spotlight this week on Forgotten Retro Radio. From 1980 to 1986, she played Liz Chandler on Days of Our Lives. And in 1986, she teamed up with Carl Anderson for Friends and Lovers. This is Gloria Loring. What?

0: hope you enjoyed it this week. That's all we have for the Spotlight segment. We'll do something different next week. That's also the end of hour number one. We'll get started on hour number two in just a moment. Inside that hour, we'll have the Time Machine segment and listener email, all on the way on Forgotten Retro Radio.
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2: 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This is Forgotten Retro Radio, and I'm your host, Jim Tyree. We begin hour number two right now. Coming up a little bit later, the Time Machine segment. More on that in a bit. It's time now to check some email.
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2: 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Terry listens to us on WFCT 105.5 The Coast in Florida, and he'd like to hear the Eric Clapton version of the old Don Williams classic, Tulsa

0: Forgotten Retro Radio looks back at 1992. It was the last year that the Winter and Summer Olympics would be held in the same year.
1: That is a fun fact.
0: 1992 was also a big year for CC Peniston.
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0: yourself say,
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0: Yes, it is, but don't go anywhere. This thing will be very short. We'll come right back, and when we do return, it's Trippin' the Time Machine time. Stick around for the details. Here's another Forgotten Retro Radio retro commercial. And even Pest Control had great jingles.
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0: And we are glad. Thanks for sticking with us here at Forgotten Retro Radio. 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
0: We do this each week here at Forgotten Retro Radio. Our time machine breaks down in a different year each week. We're stuck there, and all our music comes from that year. We'll also have some fun with the news and pop culture of the time, too. All right, time machine, when are we this week?
5: 1987.
0: Ah, yes, 1987. The year David and Maddie finally got together on moonlighting. Spuds McKenzie started appearing in Bud Light advertisements. The Iran-Contra hearings interrupted a lot of television. And Jelly Bean Benitez had his biggest hit of his career with this song, Who Found Who? With 1987 being our week for the Time Machine segment this week here on Forgotten Retro Radio.

0: Since the forgotten retro radio time machine is stuck in 1987, let's hear what the year sounded like.
1: The Robert Bork nomination ended today. 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
2: Bill Sims, you've just won the Super Bowl. 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

0: We're stuck in 1987 this week on the Time Machine segment here on Forgotten Retro Radio. What were the big Christmas gifts of the year?
1: You have been a good boy.
0: The game Jenga was available for the first time, and a lot of stockings held a new Koosh Bowl. But the game everyone was trying to get their hands on was Pictionary.
2: I don't know how to draw.

Since we're stuck in 1987 this week here on the Time Machine segment on Forgotten Retro Radio, let's take a look at the big books for 1987. On the fiction side, The Tommyknockers by Stephen King, Patriot Games by Tom Clancy, and Kaleidoscope by Danielle Steele were at the top of the list. On the nonfiction side, Time Flies by Bill Cosby, The Closing of the American Mind by Alan Bloom, and Communion by Whitley Strieber were the big

stuck in 1987 this week here in the Time Machine segment on Forgotten Retro Radio. And here's a success story from that year. In 1987, there were only 22 California condors left on the planet. All of them were caught to help preserve the species. And now there are several hundred of the birds, half of which are in the wild.

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Since the forgotten retro radio time machine is stuck in 1987, let's take a look at the sports headlines of the year. Arena football became a thing, and in the college ranks, SMU was given the death penalty. The FA Cup final was won by Coventry City. The very first indoor World Series baseball game was played, and the Cricket World Cup was won by Australia.

0: it for our trip in the time machine this week. I hope you enjoyed 1987. We'll do a different year next week. Hope you're here to take the trip on Forgotten Retro Radio. The show is not over. We've got more of the songs that big radio has forgotten. Songs that make you say, I haven't heard that in forever. Coming up on Forgotten Retro Radio.
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0: Yes, oh yes, yes, you gotta love it. Welcome to the Old School Dance. I'm Walter Scott James, along with All Night Esquire. And hold on, wait a minute. Is that a turkey wandering around the dance floor? Big Al, you know anything about that?
1: Well, that is our feature on the grill this week. He got loose when he heard the word stuffed.
0: Well, hopefully you can catch him and get to work, as we have some dancing to do here, right here in the old gymnasium. So come on, we got to get ready to dance.
2: Right on. The gymnasium is packed here tonight, and everyone is ready to party, Walt. So let's crank the tunes, Walt.
0: All night, we can do that starting now. And that turkey taking off had the right idea. Here is Sherman Downey in an ambiguous case on the old school dance. Oh, we're gonna party, gonna party, gonna party.
3: How much more can we take?

Walter Scott James on the Old School Dance, and this is Digging Roots with a request for Nick Kershaw, and I've got it bad. I've got it bad. I've got it bad. I've got it bad. I've got it bad. I've got it bad.

So I love it, I love it. The old gymnasium is packed tonight. Not a lot of room on the dance floor, but everybody looks like they're having fun. Now up next, we have a request off the floor from John Monroe, who wants to hear Liars by Ian Thomas. Now this is a song that Ian wrote in frustration about the music industry, as many artists back in the day were getting ripped off by record executives and record labels. And Ian Thomas had his label go under a few years after recording this song. I worked with a guy by the name of Dave McCluskey, and he told me that he lost a lot of money as an artist when that same label, GTR Records, went under back there. I think it was probably around 1979. So let's listen to a little frustration now on the old school dance. This is Liars with the Ian Thomas Band. That's right, back out under the dance.

0: Another over 50 million people on the web, and they're not all nice.
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0: hackers, snoops, con men.
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games on the old school dance. I'm Walter Scott James, and All Night Esquire is out there somewhere on the dance floor. And we invite you to check out our Facebook page, The Old School Dance Radio Show. We list our playlist there each week, and we get a number of requests there. So if you have a request, you can get a hold of us there, send us a message, and we will gladly play your request for you. Now, somebody asked us this week if we could play a song to honor the late Sass Jordan. May she rest in peace. She was far too young. This is You Don't Have to Remind Me by Sass

I had forgotten that Sass Jordan was a judge on Canadian Idol for 6 seasons, and in 2019 she had her own wine named Kick-Ass Sash Wine. In September, she canceled all her upcoming shows when she fell ill, and she passed away in early October at a young age of just 65. Rest in peace, Sass Jordan. This is Walter Zau and The Rage, and Darling, I'll Be True on the

0: yes, a little George Harrison when we was fab, and Big Al's here now. And so what is the verdict, Big Al, on the turkey with all the trimmings, buddy? I'm looking forward to it.
1: Well, bad news on that front. The turkey got away, but the good news, we have chili dogs, and I am serving them free of charge. And, you know, if you want to drop a little something in the tip jar, well, it will be greatly appreciated.
0: Well, I don't mind chili dogs, Big Al. I'm good for that. You know, turkey. I do love turkey. But for that turkey, we'll play I'm Alive by Jackson Browne right here on the Old School Dance.
1: Yes. Looks like you got a reprieve.

0: to these guys.
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was Greg Zaluski, and I can't believe it. No, no, but it is true. For All Night Esquire and Big Al, I'm Walter Scott James saying goodbye. Be safe going home, and thank you for listening. See you again next week. Goodbye, everyone.

0: From beautiful Playas, Ecuador, on the shores of the magnificent Pacific Ocean, I'm Robert E. Sox, bringing you another hour of classic hits from the 60s, 70s, and 80s, right here on your rock and roll bandstand.
1: Rock and roll is here to stay. It will never die.
0: Hi, everybody. Welcome to this week's show. And let me just suggest that you check your sensitivities in at the door, because this hour, we're going to feature songs that were banned or partially banned from radio. And if some of these songs surprise you that they were banned at all, wait till you hear the reason they were banned. Like this one, recorded and released in 1963 by the Kingsmen, it evoked an FBI investigation. Let's

reason for the ban was that the garbled lyrics might be pornographic. But after a 2-year investigation, it was called off. Another song banned for one line in the lyrics was this one from Van Morrison. See if you can pick out that lyric.

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She drops her robe on the floor and she reaches for the light.

From 1971, that's the Canadian group The Bells featuring Cliff Edwards and Jackie Ralph and Stay a While. A song that faced widespread censorship on individual station playlists due to its highly suggestive content. By today's standards, the song feels incredibly mild. But in 1971, programmers found it too risque for the airwaves. Oh, please. Before that, it was George Michael's and I Want Your Sex, a song banned for its title and lyrics. And how about that line in Brown Eyed Girl that got it banned? Did you get it? You probably did. It was making love on the green grass behind the stadium. Outright bans and partial restrictions of songs recorded back in the day. That's this hour's focus here on the Rock and Roll Bandstand. And while some songs played on both sides of the Atlantic, they would only get banned in either the UK or in North America, and in particular in the US Bible Belt. But this next song was only released in North America on the US and Canadian country charts. And while it did reach number 5 on the U.S. chart and all the way to number 1 on the Canadian chart, it was banned by several radio stations in the southern U.S. From 1975, here's Loretta Lynn and her song About the Pill.

superstar Loretta Lynn from 1975 and The Pill. Got any idea why this song was banned? If you do, I'll bet you're wrong.

John. That's Olivia Newton-John and her release of a song with a double entendre about getting physical, not so much at the gym, but in the bedroom. Before that, it was Tom Petty and the Heartbreakers with a song called You Don't Know How It Feels, and it was banned because he used the word joint in the song. And prior to that, I asked you if you knew why Lola got banned. It wasn't because the song's about transgenders. No, it was because they used the brand name Coca-Cola. Are you kidding me? That's it? Coca-Cola? Wow. Well, I'm not surprised because this song got banned for simply having the word hell in the title. From 1978, here's Trooper.

0: 1978. That's Trooper. And...
1: on a warm summer's evening, on a train bound for nowhere, I met up with a gambler. We were both too tired to sleep, so we took turns of staring

1967, that's the Beatles with a song that wasn't so much banned as it was restricted because of its reference to the hallucinatory drug LSD. That's Lucy in the Sky with Diamonds. And before that, The Police with Roxanne, a song that was banned due to its reference to prostitution. We're featuring songs that were banned, almost banned, and in some cases just restricted. And Mick Jagger and the Rolling Stones were no strangers to controversy. This song features explicit and violent themes, including the insensitive depiction of black women with references to slavery, whipping, and sexual exploitation, and was banned by several radio stations. From 1971...

That's Mick Jagger of the Rolling Stones with Brown Sugar. Well, this next song, being banned, had me absolutely flabbergasted. It was banned for being too morbid. But it's a Halloween novelty song. It's supposed to be morbid. It was released in 1962 by Bobby Boris Pickens. That's right, believe it or not, they banned

1970, when the Guess Who played the Nixon White House, it's rumored that Pat Nixon banned them from playing their song, American Woman, because of its anti-Vietnam War undertones. But that's all they were, just rumors. And we're going to leave you with this one. But before we do, let me just give you a heads up to get the kids out of the room, off to bed, out to play, or wherever, as long as they're out of earshot. Because while this song shot to number one in the UK and went to number two in Ireland, it was banned in several other countries. And some might say for good reason. We'll let you be the judge of that. Released in 1969, here's Serge Gainsbourg and Jane Birkin with J'attends. Have a great week.

0: You've been listening to the Rock and Roll Bandstand. I'm Robert E. Sots. Thanks for being here.
1: 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Produced in Canada by Walter Scott James. This is Preston for Rock and Roll Bandstand. We will see you again next week.

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1: Hey friends, welcome to Vinyl on Chrome. I'm your host, Dylan Stone. Time once again to let slip the dogs of radio as we get prepared to do another show. Now, the Rolling Stones didn't exactly make a career out of political songs, but in 1983, Mick Jagger went full Central American conspiracy thriller with Undercover of the Night. Inspired partly by William Burroughs, the song takes aim at political repression and the chaos surrounding Nicaragua, Argentina, and Chile. And then MTV got involved. The video turned Jagger into a rebel who gets shot by Central American forces because apparently lip-syncing in leather pants just wasn't dramatic enough. MTV aired it, while some other outlets said, yeah, we're going to pass on the gunfire. And yes, Keith Richard kills Mick in the video. Ah, friendship. Here's the Rolling Stones. This is called Undercover of the Night. Vinyl on Chrome.